0: 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It's your choice not to smoke.
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Ah, yes. That's what I love about 2CA. Blondie, Michael Jackson, right now on the air as part of a 30-minute music marathon. Getting on the cars. I'm going to crank this up, 2CA. Oh,

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1: I can't believe this was number one because my memories of the Macarena is just at the primary school blue light disco.
0: It drove everybody mad.
1: Oh, well, yeah.
0: There you go. Have a great day celebrating your birthday. It's your day today. It's 11 to 6.
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2: It's 10 past six. We had Justin on the line. He's between Gunning and Yass.
3: Oh, gosh.
2: And he's on his way to work. He's a Sparky. Good morning, Justin.
4: Good morning.
3: Hey, Justin. Now, AI bosses are saying that the future could look like us giving AI our money and it investing for us, and then we get rich. But I see a few red flags here. What do you think? Would you let AI invest for you?
4: No way.
3: No way? How come?
4: I don't know. It seems like it'll probably end up in some computer.
3: Yeah.
4: Someone that owns lots of computers, pocket probably.
2: You mean Elon Musk, don't you? That's who you're talking about.
3: All of those kind of people.
2: Hey, Justin, Justin, the block's back started last night. Did you have a look?
4: No, I didn't.
3: No.
2: Do you know, do any of your tradies mates have a look at it?
4: Not that I know of.
3: No.
2: Yeah, okay.
3: Do you think you could hack something like that? If we popped you on the block, do you think you could sink or swim?
4: Probably sink.
3: It looks tough.
2: Good on you, mate, but this is easy. This is easy compared to all that. All you got to do is tell us what this is. Yes, it's Holmesy and Gemma's secret sound. Justin, for $1,480, what do you reckon it is?
4: Is it a hole punch, like the paper and cardboard and stuff?
2: That's wrong.
3: Yeah, we've had that one.
2: Gee, mate, it was a good guess, though.
4: No worries,
2: buddy. Listen, if you have another, another idea, give us a call anytime. Love to hear from you, mate.
4: Yeah, no worries. Thanks.
2: Good on you, buddy. Have a good day. It's 12 past six. We will do it again. After 8 o'clock this morning, we'll put $1,480 on the line thanks to Wheelie Hot Wood. 2CA. This is Madonna.

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